0: KZOI AM, Dakota City, Nebraska. K24CG, Sioux City, Iowa.
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3: A third man is facing federal charges in the death of 14-year-old McKenna Wendell of Sioux Falls earlier this year in Lyon County, Iowa. 48-year-old Kevin Chapman charged with conspiracy to distribute a controlled substance, cocaine, resulting in death, according to a newly filed federal affidavit. Chapman sold cocaine to Mark Milk, Wendell's uncle, in the early morning hours before she died. Investigators say Milk then drove Wendell from Sioux Falls into Lyon County, Iowa, where she overdosed. An Emmitsburg daycare provider's changed her plea in connection with the death of a child in her care more than 3 years ago. 31-year-old Hannah Priest entered a plea of guilty to one count of child endangerment, resulting in death in connection with the January 2023 death of a child at her daycare.
4: I'm meteorologist Adrienne Stammer. A weak cold front is moving into Siouxland right now, bringing in drier air. A comfortable Wednesday lies ahead, with highs in the upper 70s to low 80s. Skies are going to be partly cloudy, and that will be the same case heading into the nighttime, where lows will be in the upper 40s to low 50s. More news and weather on KTIV.com, the KTIV Weather App, and on News 4 at noon, 5 and 6.

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4: Good afternoon, I'm KTIV's Al Jones. New details on the weekend shooting in Sioux City that left three people dead. Police today confirming it was a double murder-suicide and releasing the names of the deceased. Police officers were called to the home at 3110 Douglas Street just after 8 Saturday morning. Investigators determined 42-year-old Andrew McCauley shot and killed his wife, Amanda McCauley, age 42, and his mother-in-law, 76-year-old Yolanda Guerrero-Kuhn. Police say Andrew McCauley then died from a self-inflicted gunshot wound as officers arrived at the scene. The investigation remains ongoing.
5: Good afternoon, everyone. I'm First Alert forecaster Elizabeth Breen. Going to be a continually rainy afternoon. Luckily, those showers will lighten up a bit, but still expected to see scattered showers overnight. Tonight's lows in the upper 50s and low 60s, and we could potentially see some fog develop that could be dense as we wake up tomorrow morning. Heavy rain showers expected tomorrow afternoon, but don't worry, we'll start to dry out by Friday. But there is a flood watch in effect until Thursday night. Thanks for tuning in. Tune in to KTIV at 5 and 6, or download the KTIV First Alert weather app, or go to KTIV.com for more.